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1: Lights, camera, action. It's your chance to win a movie night out with Landmark Cinemas. 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

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Traveling here, there, and everywhere. 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

0: 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What?
1: Lights, camera, action. 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

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On the Drive Home Show, I'm Candace Johnson. Olivia Rodrigo with the number one album this week. Yeah, she's very excited about that. Here's Drop Dead on the Drive Home Show.

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1: Well, that is Headphones on the Drive Home Show. I'm Candace Johnson. We are less than 2 weeks away from getting our fill of pancakes. You can eat for free every single day that the Calgary Stampede is on. 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Did you know the first pancake breakfast did happen the year the Calgary Stampede first opened? 1912. Apparently, it was a rancher named Jack Morton who was based in Rosebud, Alberta, and he would come into the city during Stampede on a chuck wagon, park on 8th Avenue, and serve up hotcakes to hungry spectators. That is how the Calgary Stampede pancake breakfast began. Now, if you're looking for pancakes, all you have to do is Google it. Like I said, there's going to be free pancakes every single day starting July 3rd.
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3: A cold and windy Monday here in Airdrie. Things are slow going along the major routes like Yankee Valley Boulevard and Veterans Boulevard. If you do see or hear anything that might be causing a little bit of a longer delay, please do give me a call or send me a text at 403-212-1061.
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